0: 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You're listening to Alpha 91.3, the best station in Mexico.
1: For all the times that you rain on my parade, and all the clubs you get in using my name. You think you broke my heart, oh girl, for goodness sake.

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1: Hey, what's up, man? This is Omi, and you're listening to Alpha 91.3, the best radio station in Mexico. Keep it locked in, man. 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

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It's Red Bull with the big ass bra, and like Bruce Lee, I got the clout, yeah. Girl.

It's Mr. 305 checking in for the remix. You know they had that 75 Street Brazil. Well, this year's gonna be called Gaiocho. Que hola, gata. Que hola, omega. And this how we go.

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1: 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Todo.

Wiggle. Name on the fly on my try to the top. I've been out of shape, taking out the box. I'm an astronaut. I blasted off the planet, rock that caused catastrophe. And it matters more because I had it. Now I had, I thought about wreaking havoc on an opposition. Kind of shocking, they want a static with precision. I'm automatic. Quarterback, I ain't talking second. 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It don't matter because we is your th-

Spotify estrenos verano 2026. 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I'm moving to the sun. I did it all the time. I'm going through the sun. Más alfa estrenos 2026. 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
1: Will you hold the line when every one of them is giving up and giving in? 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